paranoia, you're getting worse than mine's at it, huh? 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Sometimes I don't know if I'ma drown or fly. Heart so big, I be down to die. For all the ones I love, too bad they don't think I really love them. They don't understand that it's just so many of them. Hustles got so many of them, everybody pulling at me. Can't leave the house without everybody looking at me. Had a dream last night that my wife was at my weight with my son. He

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1: Big Snoopy Deagle Dub. Tonight's the night. Oh, nah. 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

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I see the parties and diamonds sometimes when I close my eyes. 6 months of torture, you sold to some forbidden paradise. I loved you truly.

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I took the long road across the ocean.

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2: Not everyone understands house music. It's a spiritual thing, a body thing, a soul thing. A soul thing. Not everyone understands house music. It's a spiritual thing, a body thing, a soul thing.

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largely inspired by a woman. When things get tough, and you can count on it, they will, you may be deserted by what you thought were friends. But if you've got a good woman, you'll never be alone.

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Of course, we then went into the era of decolonization, and the spirit again was one which was consistent. You had people from the Caribbean participating in the struggle in that regard. You have people like W.B. Du Bois saying that Africa must be free. A little later, people like Martin Luther King Jr., people like Malcolm X, talking of George Padmore, talking about how Africa should be liberated and we should work with people in the diaspora. And then the agitation was there that we must regain our independence.

It's a long line, but you don't care because you can hear the thump, thump, thump outside those doors. And you get that feeling all over again, and you get that chill up your spine because the DJ's playing your favorite songs back to back, and you're not in yet, but soon you know you're gonna be. Oh, man, what's that feeling called again?

pill you can pop to get rid of that rhythm, that thing that flows through your blood, and it's not going to kill you, man. It'll only make you breathe a little harder and live a little longer. Ain't that what we all want, man? But what's it called again?